Maverick City Music on the Central Valley Spirit Radio. My name's Tim, and I've got your verse of the week out of James chapter 5, verse 16. What a great reminder. Therefore, confess your sins to one another and pray for one another so that you may be healed. The effective prayer of a righteous man can accomplish much. Here's Zach Williams. Hey.

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1: Chandler Moore, God, I'm just grateful on the Central Valley Spirit Radio. I tell you what I'm thankful for, chat, when I'm just having a brain cramp and I can't think of anything. Our church was getting ready to do something, so I was using it just for some inspiration for posters, and I loved how it went, but I didn't really proof it. And then I realized there was like this jungle scene, and one of them, there was a picture of a parrot that had no head. And then there was another one that had a couple of pictures of sloths. And the sloth was perfect. The face looked like it was from a horror movie. So just a reminder, I know that picture, that photo, that poster looks incredible. Check the details before you post them all over your church. You're welcome.
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Perfectly, Micah Tyler on the Central Valley Spirit Radio. What a reminder that God does things perfectly, even through the pain and the pressure. You know, he can give you freedom, peace, hope, and joy. I got

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Meet me in the Valley, Tasha Layton, on the Central Valley Spirit Radio. It would be amazing if you had all of these extras. But boy, when you have Jesus, he can get you through it. Forrest Frank on Spirit. Yeah.

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0: I just want to assure you, first of all, it's not just your man, and it's not just the milk. I'm Tim on Spirit Radio, was out shopping with my wife, saw a parking spot. Pretty good spot, 6 to 8 spots back on the left. And I like pulling to the left, don't ask me why, I'm more accurate when I turn driver's side than the other way. So I pull into the spot, and my wife instantly asked me why I passed up the very first spot. And I said, what spot are you talking about? I don't even know what you're talking about. She's like, baby, you drove right by it. I'm like, I don't know what you're talking about. Got out of the car, walked 5 or 6 spots forward, and there it was in the very first spot. So see, it's not just your man, and it's not just with the fridge. Apparently, it's with everything. We can't see it.
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0: Make it well, mercy me. On the Central Valley Spirit Radio, I'm Tim. You're probably familiar with Psalm 23, where it talks about God leading you beside still waters. And when you're there, he restores your soul. I don't know about you, but it's easy to think that restoration requires a weekend away. 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But you know what? God can restore your soul during a quiet cup of coffee before everybody wakes up. A walk around the block, a few peaceful minutes watching a summer sunset. 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Not limited by your schedule.
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Gonna be all right. Matt Maher on the Central Valley Spirit Radio on the 23rd. Ryan Stevenson and Carly Ann Taylor come to Legacy Church in Visalia. And tomorrow, both Marina and Obadiah are going to give you an opportunity to win a family four-pack. 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Colton Dixon.

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2: I've heard people say that we pray to connect with God. Well, let me give you another way of thinking about it. Maybe we should pray from our connection with God. This is Jim Franklin, the senior pastor at Cornerstone Church in Fresno. When I'm not with my wife and I want to talk to her, I've got to connect with her through the phone. But when I'm with her, all I have to do is talk to her. I think we forget that God is always with us. He'll never leave us. He'll never forsake us. Instead of praying to connect with Him, maybe we should just pray from our connection with Him. It's out of the spirit of adoption that we cry, Abba, Father. Just like that old song says, He's as close as the mention of His name. I'd love for you to connect with us at Cornerstone Church in downtown Fresno. 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
1: 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Shouldn't be living.

0: Elevation Worship on the Central Valley Spirit Radio. I'm Tim. You ever squeezed an orange? Here's the funny thing. No matter how hard you squeeze that orange, orange juice comes out because that's what's inside. You're welcome. Thank you. Be here all day. Tim, by the way, you know what? The same is true of all of us. When life squeezes you and puts the pressure on, it could be stress, disappointment, defeat, maybe a conflict at work or in your home. Here's the truth. What comes out of our mouth reveals what's truly in our heart. And that's a tough one. Just like you squeeze the orange juice comes out. When you're squeezed, same thing happens, just not orange juice.
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0: Olive Garden is bringing back the never-ending pasta pass. I'm Obadiah on Spirit Radio. I don't know if you've heard of this. It's been gone for a while, but they did it a few years ago, actually for a couple years in a row. You pay $100 and you can go eat pasta every day. Every day. Now, it doesn't include like chicken or any kind of meat, but as far as pasta goes, knock yourself out down there at the Olive Garden. Now, they're a limited run. So there are 10,000 of them that will be available tomorrow at 2 p.m. Eastern. So that's going to be 10 a.m. for us. And it's $100. And I mean, it seems like it's going to be impossible to actually get one. But it would be kind of awesome if you did. Oh, a penne pasta in a white sauce or like their Asiago whatever cheese sauce. Woo, man. The weight you will gain for only $100.
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We are a little more than halfway through the week, which means we're a little more than halfway through your chances to win four packs of tickets to see Ryan Stevenson and Carly Ann Taylor next Thursday night. 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You can even buy tickets there if you want to. But to win them, well, just keep listening.

0: Road trips aren't about the destinations, and they're not about the friends that you make along the way. They're about food. I'm Obadiah on Spirit Radio. Oh, when I'm road tripping, I will allow myself to go into a gas station and get the most ridiculous things they have. Zingers, cinnamon rolls, ho-hos, Twinkies. Oh, I got a thing for the baked goods. Ginger, what about you?
1: Sugar baby.
0: What's a sugar baby?
1: Oh, you don't know what a sugar baby is?
0: No, but I'm here to learn.
1: Little bits of caramelized sugar, basically.
0: Well, I mean, you had me at sugar.
1: It's like pure sugar, but it's delicious.
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1: 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We're not supposed to play favorites, but I know I'm not the only one that really, really, really, really, really, really, really, really, really, really likes this Forrest Frank song. Lord, I-

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0: There isn't enough Play-Doh in adult life. I'm Obadiah on Spirit Radio. I'm serious, too. Does anything smell better than Play-Doh? No, it doesn't. They should be bottling that fragrance. We should be spraying it on ourselves. It's magnificent. Well, all right, nobody's bottling it up. But the people at Play-Doh have decided that they think we need more Play-Doh in our lives, too. As adults, welcome to Play-Doh Blooms. They're these kits that you buy, $30 to $40, that feature Play-Doh that you're kind of crafting into this bouquet of flowers. I don't really want flowers. I could be just as happy with the Play-Doh bowl that I made out of a $2 thing of Play-Doh. But if it's going to get us playing with Play-Doh and getting us smelling like Play-Doh again, I'll allow it.
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Ryan Stevenson, Carly Ann Taylor, and Spirit Radio. We've got tickets for you. You just got to win them. Keep listening for your chance tonight and all day tomorrow and Friday, because we want to send you to the show.

0: road trips aren't about the destination. They're about the food you eat on the way. I'm Obadiah on Spirit Radio. I've got a road trip coming up next week. I want to know, what is the food you have to have on a road trip? Jason, how about you?
1: It's got to be Funyuns and a Twix candy bar.
0: Ew, Funyuns. Those stink.
1: Yeah. And when you said the Diet Mountain Dew with a little spritz of Mountain Dew, I did that this morning at a gas station.
0: Well, if you're eating Funyuns, I'm sitting in the back.
1: That's fine. I'm usually driving, so, you know, I don't need anybody distracting me anyway.
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1: We aren't far from needing two-step identification to use the bathroom. I'm Obadiah on Spirit Radio, and this two-step ID stuff is driving me crazy. Because one of the things I'm trying to do in my own life is just not have my phone. So, hey, I'm going to go over and do something. Well, I'll take my phone and leave it somewhere else. And yeah, maybe I'm using my laptop, but I'm trying to concentrate on one screen at a time. And everything is like, sure, you can log in as long as you grab your authenticator. Oh, drives me insane. Seriously, I can see that. You're in the bathroom. It wants a two-factor thing. And then you have to scan a QR code to flush. It doesn't seem that far-fetched.
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3: John chapter 14 promises us a place called heaven, which Jesus has gone to prepare for us. Revelation chapter 22 shows that it is a place of splendor. Yet I will never see this place based upon my own worthiness, my good works, my church attendance, my faithful tithe record. I will go to heaven only because I passed through the door of salvation, which is Jesus Christ the Lord. John 14 verse 6, Jesus says, I am the way, the truth, and the life. No one comes to the Father but by me. Folks, hear me today. All roads do not lead to heaven. All world religions are not equal. You are not your own little God. There is no exempting you from going around Jesus in order to get to heaven. You will go to heaven because you came through the door, which is Jesus. He is the only way to the Father.
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hunger, food scarcity, whatever you call it, it is a thing right here in the Central Valley. I'm Obadiah on Spirit Radio. 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Well, you can help fight back and get some kids the food they need for $10 a month. 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

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You know, when Torn Wells isn't singing, he's a pastor at a church plant. How does he go on tour? I'm just asking because he just announced a tour. That's gotta be hard. We love one.

0: 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I'm Obadiah on Spirit Radio. Karen, tell me yours.
1: I have to have sunflower seeds.
0: And a cup to spit them in.
1: I do. And I also love the chili picante corn nuts.
0: Man, that you have some really specific tastes that are in an aisle at a gas station that I don't normally visit.
1: Exactly, and they're hard to find sometimes, both flavors.
0: You're eating like healthy-ish, protein-y kind of snacks.
1: Well, sadly, that's not my intention. I'm just thinking of something that doesn't melt.
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Chris Tomlin on Spirit Radio. You know, I met him in a coffee shop bathroom. Not even kidding. It totally happened. Just to be clear, we didn't shake hands. Hey.

0: a never-ending food pass for one restaurant, where would you go? I'm Obadiah on Spirit Radio. Now, to be clear, only one restaurant's offering this. It's the Olive Garden. But I'm captivated by the idea. And I'm not even sure I have an answer. Though I think it might actually be McDonald's. And I know the thought is, no, you want to go somewhere expensive so you really get your money's worth. Right. But listen, I love McDonald's breakfast. And for $100, I could have that every day, you know, for a year. Ooh, I would get some mileage out of that right there. So the whole thing going on with Olive Garden is tomorrow at 2 Eastern, you can be at pastapass.com. And if you're one of the first 10,000 people who get lucky enough, for $100, you can get never-ending pasta for a year.
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perfectly. Spirit Radio is giving away tickets to see Ryan Stevenson and Carly Ann Taylor. Now, I haven't given away any all week long, but I have a feeling about tomorrow night. 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So be listening for a chance to win a 4-pack of tickets. 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

0: 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We have been talking about road trip food all night tonight, and we got to knock it off because I don't have anything to eat here. I think talking about it's just making it worse.
1: Yeah, me

0: Road trips are for snacks. I'm Hodiah on Spirit Radio. Gearing up for a road trip next week. I'm thinking cookies. I'm thinking cakes. I'm thinking any kind of a pastry. A cinnamon roll. Tina, what about you?
1: If I go to a southern state, it's got to be boiled peanuts. They are yummy.
0: I've never had a boiled peanut.
1: Oh, they're delicious. They're not like eating peanuts out of a can or roasted peanuts. My husband hates them and threatens to put me out of the car every time we go on a road trip.
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1: 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And Daniel met a lion, because he chose to pray. But you shut the mouth of that lion, and he walked out the next day.

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5: I packed up Justin's things, and I tell people it was worse than death. Because if he was death, it would make sense. This was packing up my husband and kicking him out, knowing he's alive and well. He just doesn't want to be with me. But for me, that was rock bottom. That was when my theology blew up from what I thought a good person does to understanding what a broken person does. And that's a very different experience.

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0: Good morning. 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We're Chad and Tara.
1: Sometimes it takes longer than you want, but we are one step closer from never having to tell the sun that it's wrong ever again.
0: Yay! Go ahead. Getting excited and I was going to take away your... You go ahead. It's your thunder. Okay.
1: The House passed a bill to make daylight saving time permanent. The next step is that it has to go to the Senate. If they all vote yes or in favor of it, the majority, whatever, then it will be signed into the smartest law ever that we no longer have to tell the sun, you're wrong, you don't know what time it is, we do.
0: And we're just never going to change the time again, and that will be absolutely beautiful. I don't even care if they leave it like an hour forward or an hour back.
1: Yeah.
0: Because which one are they going to choose?
1: You choose. I'm fine. As long as we don't, let's stay right now. We don't have to change ever again. My wife actually brought up a really good point a couple of days ago. All of the technology that exists that automatically changes those hours, there are a lot of programs, a lot of clocks that automatically switch. That's going to have to be fixed. It's going to be Y2K all over again. You remember
0: that? Nothing happened.
1: But I'm starting it right now. I'm going to be the one that said it.
0: Start stockpiling your rice.

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1: Verse of the week from James 5:16 says, "Therefore, confess your sins one to another and pray for one another so that you may be healed. The effective prayer of a righteous man can accomplish much."

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1: I need an electrician or something because I'm about ready to bust holes in my wall, Monica from Friends style.
0: Wow.
1: Because we have a light switch in my living room and we don't know what it is for.
0: Really?
1: Yes, it's a dual light switch. We know what the first one's for.
0: Okay.
1: We assumed it was the second one was to plug in a lamp, right? Because typically when there's two light switches and the second one doesn't turn anything on, it's attached to an outlet.
0: Yeah.
1: But we have tried every outlet in the house. I walked around with this little lamp for my daughter's room and we plugged it in and flipped the switch. We can't figure it out. It's not controlling any outlet. It's not controlling any light. And so my best guess is that every time we switch that on, like my neighbor's living room light is coming on or something, or we're turning his TV on and off.
0: We're like, this light is broken, Brenda. Why is it stupid? they can't figure it out. We have a light switch like that in my house. It's a dummy light switch.
1: Oh.
0: Because every time you flip it, it makes you feel like a dummy.
1: I'm going to start calling the one in my house that. Don't touch the dummy light switch. Why is it the dummy light? Just so I can tell them that. I think that's genius.
0: You're
1: thank you.
0: Welcome.
1: At least I'm going to get some joy.
0: Here is done.

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1: I've just decided to just not watch or listen to the news anymore, Tara. I feel like
0: good
1: I'm
0: choice.
1: Happier to just not do that. Partly because I saw something in the news a couple days ago that just made me think, you know what? This is not for me. Australia specifically.
0: Of course.
1: Of course. It's happening on the other side of the world. I'm thankful for that. But it's too close for comfort. They recently started discovering these spheres that have washed up on shore, like kind of mysteriously. They're like these black spheres. They don't know.
0: Oh,
1: they didn't know where they came from or what they were. Obviously, everybody thought naturally it's aliens because
0: we wouldn't be surprised at this point.
1: But as it turns out, they are, and they have an explanation for what they are. There's some sort of industrial sphere thing that probably fell off of a boat. But
0: okay,
1: that's the official story. My tinfoil hat version, aliens.
0: Well, and in Australia, you all automatically assume that it's whatever it is, it's going to kill. It's trying to kill you.
1: Yes.
0: Because I feel like that's the case with everything in Australia, right? There's just a lot of deadly things there. That why would this be any different? You're not thinking this is some kind of industrial product that's washed off a ship. You're immediately assuming this is an alien technology and it's coming after me. Woke up

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1: If you need encouragement, you're in the right place. 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

0: Spirit Radio. Thanks for listening this morning. We are Chad and Tara.
1: There are some days where I wake up and I'm struggling with something and hope kind of feels really far away. I know we're supposed to live in hope, and that is, on a good day, easy to do, right? To look towards Jesus. But I have days where I really have a hard time, like, keeping that hope.
0: Yeah, it's easiest to feel hope-filled and be hope-filled when everything is going fine. But then you wake up and everything is not. And that's when you're like, maybe I shouldn't have hope. Maybe you start telling those lies to yourself.
1: Yes. And you start thinking, oh, well, you know, I'm just being foolish. I should plan for the worst. And you try to imagine things getting better, but it's hard to do that, especially when you're in the midst of something. But scripture says in Revelations 21:4, behold, I am making all things new. That means that today's wisdom from the word reminds us that God is already working towards restoration that we can't see yet. And I think that's what hope means. That's what I'm going to try to remember in those moments when I can't see the light at the end of the tunnel, when I can't see how things are going to get better. I have to trust that God is making all things new, that restoration is coming. It might not be in the way I imagine, but God is always working towards that restoration. I just can't see it yet. So I can hope in the restoration to come because God has made that promise, even if I don't see how it's going to happen.
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0: 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We are Chad and Tara.
1: A group of students in Italy from the University of Pisa have constructed something that I am so jealous of.
0: Is it pizza? Is it pizza? Please tell me it's pizza.
1: It's not. I'm so sorry. It's a paper airplane.
0: Okay, that's fine.
1: So my family, for as long as I remember, has been taking our paper menus when we go out to eat, and we make them into paper airplanes while we're sitting there at the table. And then afterwards, we got into the parking lot, and we always do a contest, and whoever wins the paper airplane contest gets to choose what we're having for dessert.
0: Oh, nice.
1: Yeah, it's fun. And I very rarely win, even though I feel like my paper airplanes are the most aesthetically pleasing.
0: Yeah, sure. Well, there needs to be there needs to be different categories for you to have a chance. So
1: yeah, thank you. Yeah, there needs to be prettiest paper airplane. Mm-hmm. I would win that hands down. But these kids from Italy, they made a giant paper airplane. They made a Guinness World Record. They broke it, right?
0: Wow, that's how big is it?
1: It's the wingspan is 65.75 feet.
0: What?
1: 65 feet across.
0: I don't feel like it's paper at that point. It's got to be like some like structural paper. Cardboard or
1: no,
0: something.
1: No, it has to be paper in order to win that Guinness World Record. And it flew 193 and a half feet.
0: That is, that's actually really impressive for a paper airplane that large. I just would not want to be anywhere close to that thing if it crashed. Imagine the paper cut. Lord,

0: help is needed. And for so many kids in the United States right now, there's a lot of help that's needed, especially in the food department. Over the summer months specifically, a lot of kids go hungry because they're used to and depend on school programs to feed them. During the summer months, those aren't there. So together, on the 28th and 29th of this month, we get to partner together with Convoy of Hope and you to help make sure kids don't go hungry this summer and into this fall and into next year. 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

0: He's Jay King. That's new music on Spirit Radio. The song is called Hard Place. I'm Chad and she's Tara.
1: And if you have a hard time remembering to write down to-do lists, because I do, because, okay,
0: yes,
1: that's not entirely true. I could make a really good to-do list, but then that to-do list is going to hang over my head like a dark cloud, and it colors everything with shadow.
0: Really?
1: Because I want to be able to knock off everything on that to-do list. So until it has that beautiful check mark next to everything on the list, I just can't experience joy. I don't know what it is. My brain is just like, you must enjoy nothing until this list is done. So even though I enjoy making them, they torture me.
0: Lord, I pray for Tara right now that you take this affliction from her.
1: It Amen. Is an affliction and it's hard. But I do enjoy making them because they're so pretty. I make the little boxes and I even get my highlighter so I can mark. It doesn't matter. It's going to torture me. Sure. Well, I just found out about a new concept that I'm going to start doing. It's called It's Done List.
0: Okay.
1: You don't make the to-do list. You just have a piece of paper. And every time you finish something, you get to write it off and immediately check it out. What? Like check it off with the highlighter. Look, I did it.
0: Starting with make a list. Check.
1: Check. Look, I think that this is going to change my life because I get to make the list with the highlighter and little boxes that I love, except I'm immediately marking the things off because I've already done them. Hmm. And it's something I was doing anyway. So I would make a to-do list and then I would start to feel bad about myself because I didn't do stuff. So I'd be like, hey, you know what I did? I put my shoes away. So I'd add it to my to-do list so I could check it off.
0: So it's not actually making you more productive. It just makes you feel like you're more productive because everything could go on that list. I blinked 3 times. Check.
1: Okay, no, but think about it.
0: Scratch that itch on my earlobe. Check.
1: If you have a list and you're starting to add things once you've done them, it might motivate you to do more things for the satisfaction of getting to write them down and immediately check them off.
0: I would just get creative with looking at all. I'm just looking at all the things I've done. And I'm like, wow, I am productive. I don't need to do anything else today.
1: Swallowed without choking on my own spit.
0: Right?
1: Done.
0: Check.

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1: For the Lord my God is faithful, this I know.
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0: 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We're Chad and Tara.
1: Don't know who needs to hear this, and I'm not joking about this, by the way, but today is Thursday, so closer to the weekend. So that's, I mean, I feel like that's good news, and that's not something that I would ever joke about. I would never, I love jokes, but I would never joke about being this close to the weekend. I want you to feel hope. I want you to feel encouragement. I want you to be excited. And I am not kidding. Almost the weekend, people. Let's hang in there.
0: Is this a joke to you?
1: No, it's not a joke. I would never joke about this. Lots of other things that are very important, but not this.
0: Well, and speaking of jokes, if you were hoping for a joke and then you realized how serious Chad was just being, never fear, because in about 6 minutes, we've got For the Kids, and it's Joke of the Week. So stay tuned. Well, I-

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1: God's not discouraged by your mess. 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
1: You know what time it is?
2: For the kids.
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6: It's Thursday, and that means it's Joke of the Week!
0: Let's go!
6: Are you ready for a joke?
0: Always.
6: I got a good one today. Okay, this one, you have to use your brain, and don't answer it. You're always trying to answer the joke. Let me give the punchline. Okay, all right. But you could still try to guess it in your head.
0: Okay? Gotcha.
6: All right, ready? What's the difference between a poorly dressed man on a tricycle and a well-dressed man on a bicycle?
0: I'm thinking in my head. I'm not going to say it out loud. You say it.
6: The difference is attire.
0: It's a math joke. I get it.
6: Do you get it?
0: It's a math
6: attire,
0: joke.
6: Attire is clothing, and one's poorly dressed, one's well-dressed, but also attire is attire, and one's on a tricycle, and one's on a bicycle, and that's three wheels and two wheels. The difference is attire.
0: Something about a joke being explained makes it so much funnier.
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0: 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I'm Chad. She's Tara.
1: Guess what?
0: What?
1: It's only 1 week away from the Ryan Stevenson, Carly Ann Taylor concert. It's next Thursday, July 23rd at Legacy Church right here in Visalia. Tickets are $25 and you can go to spirit889.com to grab yours. And I want to see you there because it's going to be so much fun. You can come in. It's going to be cool in there. There's air conditioning. There's going to be great worship music.
0: I love
1: music.
0: That the selling point is like air conditioning first and then great music that talks about the creator
1: in
0: of
1: the
0: everything.
1: Valley, air conditioning is so important in July. And you're not paying for it. So come get some free air conditioning, an amazing concert, a great night of worship, and you get to see the Spirit team, which is always a bonus. And I think Chad might actually come to this concert.
0: Well,
1: so
0: I've gotten permission from my family to stay out late that night. I typically am a bear if I stay up late normally because we get up
1: that
0: so early.
1: That is true.
0: But here's the good news. I might be there. We'll see. Results may vary. But today... Today, you could even win those tickets. Yes. Marina has an opportunity during her show. That's coming up next after our show. So if you're going to listen to Spirit Radio the rest of the day, you might as well make sure that you're listening to Marina because she's got a random chance and she's got a code word, all the stuff. She's got four tickets to give away. So make sure you're listening to Marina for a chance to win those tickets. And then you might be able to hear her at that show. It's Carly Ann Taylor, by the way, on Spirit Radio right now.

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0: Pat Barrett, I've got a fire. It's Spirit Radio. I'm Chad. She's Tara.
1: Dutch people, am I right?
0: Whoa, okay.
1: Listen, Tara. We have a huge Dutch population here in the Central Valley, especially right here in Visalia and Tulare. Okay, my husband is first generation American born. His mom was 10 when she came over from Holland. So I have been immersed in Dutch culture for the 27 years we've been together. Okay. And Dutch people are amazing. They have great senses of humor. They're super innovative, but they're also quirky. A lot of times they're very artistic. And so when I heard the story, I immediately went home and told the rest of my family, and we were all like, Dutch people, am I right? So 800 pounds of peanut butter. 800 pounds of peanut butter. Imagine, if to help you quantify that, 15,000 sandwiches.
0: Okay.
1: Okay.
0: That's a lot of peanut butter.
1: It was spread across the floor with like squeegees of a museum in the Netherlands in tribute to a Dutch artist that had died last month.
0: Okay.
1: So they did this in tribute to him. And I love this. So they did an interview with one of the guys that like set up this art installation.
0: Yeah.
1: And he says to the journalists, as he's standing there staring at it, he says, "Isn't it fantastic that we're all standing here looking at peanut butter?"
0: It sounds like someone who's allergic to peanut butter, this sounds like a nightmare for them. They're like, this whole place is a trap.

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1: Verse of the week from James 5:16 says, "Therefore, confess your sins one to another and pray for one another so that you may be healed. The effective prayer of a righteous man can accomplish much."
2: So

0: was We Are Messengers on Spirit Radio. He's Chad and I'm Tara.
1: There's so much happening in the world, but also a lot of things that are happening around space stuff. Here's what recently happened, Tara. You need to be aware of this. The U.S. has approved plans for an experimental satellite carrying massive mirrors that can redirect sunlight.
0: Remember when we talked about this last year, when they proposed this,
1: yes,
0: that they were going to see if they could get it approved. Why are we doing this sunlight on demand stuff? Why isn't God's design for our solar system enough for the U.S. government?
1: Well, it's not them specifically, but here's the thing that's really unique. We're also currently voting on abolishing and getting rid of daylight saving. Because we're not going to need that rule, because it's not going to be, it's not, because if you need sunlight, you just order it on an app. It's going to show up. Can you imagine, though, the HOA problems this is going to be? The people that are like, your porch light's on. No, got sunlight right here in my backyard. No, leave me alone.
0: It's the sun. I just paid $8 billion for them to direct the sunlight to my backyard so these rare flowers can grow. This is a rich people problem.
1: For now, yes.
0: That I cannot fathom. And the problem is this rich people problem is going to eventually trickle down to us normal people, and we're going to have to deal with it. Just mark my words.
1: Another thing to pray for Tara for.

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0: This I Know by Ryan Stevenson here at Spirit Radio. Ryan is going to be here in Visalia with Carly Ann Taylor July 23rd. 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So thank you to them for bringing this amazing show. 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
1: The show sounds like it's going to be out of this world. You know what's also happening outside this world? NASA just announced that when they land on the moon, and they have plans of landing on the moon in 2028.
0: For the first time.
1: Mm-hmm, yeah. Mm-hmm. Well, that's neither here nor there. I've shown you that videos, that YouTube series. We all know what we know. But they say when they land in 2028, they're planning on starting, and what could go wrong? They're planning on starting the very first ever fire on the moon.
0: Interesting.
1: And they don't know if the moon is flammable. That's my thing. It's like
0: my favorite thing about this is in 20 years when we're like little kids are starting to get old enough to get into kindergarten. They're like, Mommy, when did the moon start being on fire? Well, back in 2028.
1: Yes. That was the year that we decided we needed two suns.
0: That's why it's hot at night and during the day now.
1: Yes.

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1: The news I'm about to share with you is only going to encourage more exploration of space.
0: More and space.
1: And I want you to know that I volunteer to be a part of it, because this is what astronomers have just detected for the first time ever in space.
0: Oh, okay.
1: They have just detected sugar.
0: Wait, what?
1: Yes. They say it's the same kind of sugar that is found in raspberries. Somehow they've discovered that this is a space thing. I don't know where. I don't know
0: raspberries
1: how.
0: Raspberries have their own very specific kind of sugar, like unique sugar.
1: Apparently they do. Makes me wonder if raspberries are alien foods now.
0: I mean, I thought sugar was sugar.
1: Yeah, but well, I mean, there's multiple different types of sweeteners.
0: Yes, you're correct. Things that humans have had a hand in changing and making. But like when it comes to sugar in fruit, I thought it was all sugar. I didn't realize fruits had their own specific sugars.
1: I am not the scientist. Don't question me, Tara. I feel like you, I didn't read the full article. All I know is I kind of want to go to space now.
0: There's raspberry sugar in space. That's way more exciting than the moon being on fire.
1: Way more sweet.
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0: Good morning. 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We're Chad and Tara.
1: Sometimes it takes longer than you want, but we are one step closer from never having to tell the sun that it's wrong ever again.
0: Yay! You go ahead. It's your thunder. Okay.
1: The House passed a bill to make daylight saving time permanent. The next step is that it has to go to the Senate. If they all vote yes or in favor of it, the majority, whatever, then it will be signed into the smartest law ever that we no longer have to tell the sun, you're wrong. You don't know what time it is. We do.
0: And we're just never going to change the time again. And that will be absolutely beautiful. I don't even care if they leave it like an hour forward or an hour back.
1: Yeah.
0: Because like, which one are they going to choose?
1: You choose. I'm fine. As long as we don't let's stay right now. We don't have to change ever again. My wife actually brought up a really good point a couple of days ago. All of the technology that exists that automatically changes those hours. There are a lot of programs, a lot of clocks that automatically switch. That's going to have to be fixed. It's going to be Y2K all over again. You remember
0: that? I do remember that. Chaos. Nothing happened.
1: But I'm starting it right now. I'm going to be the one that said it.
0: Start stockpiling your rice.

0: 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We are Chad and Tara.
1: And we love hearing what you think about the music we play. 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But sometimes that's not true. And sometimes you're like, I love that song and I'd like to hear it more. 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
2: I need an electrician or something because I'm about ready to bust holes in my wall, Monica from Friends style.
1: Wow.
2: Because we have a light switch in my living room and we don't know what it is for.
1: Really?
2: Yes, it's a dual light switch. We know what the first one's for.
1: Okay.
2: We assumed it was the second one was to plug in a lamp, right? Because typically when there's two light switches and the second one doesn't turn anything on, it's attached to an outlet.
1: Yeah.
2: But we have tried every outlet in the house. I walked around with this little lamp for my daughter's room and we plugged it in and flipped the switch. We can't figure it out. It's not controlling any outlet. It's not controlling any light. And so my guess, my best guess is that every time we switch that on, like my neighbor's living room light is coming on or something, or we're turning his TV on and off.
1: We're like, this light is broken, Brenda. Why is it stupid? They can't figure it out. We have a light switch like that in my house. It's a dummy light switch.
2: Oh.
1: Because every time you flip it, it makes you feel like a dummy.
2: I'm going to start calling the one in my house that. Don't touch the dummy light switch. Why is it the dummy light? Just so I can tell him that. I think that's genius.
1: You're
2: thank you.
1: Welcome.
2: At least I'm going to get some joy.
1: Here is done.

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1: I've just decided to just not watch or listen to the news anymore, Tara. I feel like
0: good
1: I'm
0: choice.
1: Happier to just not do that. Partly because I saw something in the news a couple days ago that just made me think, you know what? This is not for me. Australia specifically.
0: Of course.
1: Of course. It's happening on the other side of the world. I'm thankful for that. But it's too close for comfort. They recently started discovering these spheres that have washed up on shore, like kind of mysteriously. They're like these black spheres. They don't know.
0: Oh,
1: they didn't know where they came from or what they were. Obviously, everybody thought naturally it's aliens because
0: we wouldn't be surprised at this point.
1: But as it turns out, they are, and they have an explanation for what they are. There's some sort of industrial sphere thing that probably fell off of a boat. But
0: okay,
1: that's the official story. My tinfoil hat version, aliens.
0: Well, and in Australia, you automatically assume that it's whatever it is, it's trying to kill you.
1: Yes.
0: Because I feel like that's the case with everything in Australia, right? There's just a lot of deadly things there. That why would this be any different? You're not thinking this is some kind of industrial product that's washed off a ship. You're immediately assuming this is an alien technology and it's coming after me.

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1: When you're not sure you've got what it takes, he's got more than enough for you. 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

0: It's Spirit Radio. Thanks for listening this morning. We are Chad and Tara.
1: There are some days where I wake up and I'm struggling with something and hope kind of feels really far away. I know we're supposed to live in hope, and that is, on a good day, easy to do, right? To look towards Jesus. But I have days where I really have a hard time, like, keeping that hope.
0: Yeah, it's easiest to feel hope-filled and be hope-filled when everything is going fine. But then you wake up and everything is not. And that's when you're like, maybe I shouldn't have hope. Maybe you start telling those lies to yourself.
1: Yes. And you start thinking, oh, well, you know, I'm just being foolish. I should plan for the worst. And you try to imagine things getting better, but it's hard to do that, especially when you're in the midst of something. But scripture says in Revelations 21:4, behold, I am making all things new. That means that today's wisdom from the word reminds us that God is already working towards restoration that we can't see yet. And I think that's what hope means. That's what I'm going to try to remember in those moments when I can't see the light at the end of the tunnel, when I can't see how things are going to get better. I have to trust that God is making all things new, that restoration is coming. It might not be in the way I imagined, but God is always working towards that restoration. I just can't see it yet. So I can hope in the restoration to come because God has made that promise, even if I don't see how it's going to happen.
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1: 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I'm Marina. Now, I have been an amateur advocate for the World Cup because this is the first year I've actually gotten into soccer. But when Mexico got eliminated and then Team USA got eliminated, I'll admit I stopped caring. I really did. I went back to my reality shows. But apparently Argentina knocked out England, which I'm glad because England knocked Mexico out of the World Cup. 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But as far as that goes, I haven't really been keeping up with the World Cup. Have you? Who are you still cheering on? 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
0: I want to dance like David. I want a faith like Paul. I want to sing like Silas tearing down the prison walls. I want to face that fire. It won't

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0: 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I'm Marina. 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But this, I want to tell you about something that happened to my friend Blake. This is why I asked the question. So he usually texts his wife every morning and says, "Good morning again, my wife." He uses voice-to-text. Well, one time it came out as saying, "Good morning, Jen, my wife." He didn't notice it until his wife, Kelsey, texted him back and said, "Who's Jen?" Poor guy. But I want to know if you have any funny autocorrect or voice-to-text fails, let me know. Like I said, you can text me at 877-530-5388. 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

0: 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It is his present. It's his mercy. It's his restoration time for you. So that you don't get caught up in the distraction, in the rat race of life, and you're just going and going and going and going, and then all of a sudden you burn out and you don't know what happened. It is his restoration, his refreshing time when you set it apart to him. It is a blessing to you.
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Thanks for listening to Spirit Radio. I'm Marina. And if you were looking for another chance to score tickets to see Ryan Stevenson and Carly Ann Taylor in concert on Thursday, July 23rd in Visalia, I have you covered. I am giving away a 4-pack this hour, so make sure you are paying attention, because when you hear the keyword, you got to text it in to 877-530-5388. But right now, it's Mercy Me with Make It Well. Me?

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Jet Trouble here on Spirit Radio. I'm Marina, and it is time for our first Throwback Thursday song. Yes, that is still me. That is not AI. Just confirming, putting the allegations to rest. That is me. Okay. Okay. First song comes from the year 2003 off of this band's sixth studio album, but it was their second worship album. It featured live recordings from a special fall tour that they had done in 2002. And there's really not much of an intro for this song. As soon as I finish talking, the song's going to start and you're going to know who I'm talking about. It is Third Day with their song Sing a Song here on Throwback Thursday on Spirit Radio.

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1: Of course, Frank here on Spirit Radio. I'm Marina. Remember when I said I was going to give away a keyword for you to try and win tickets to see Ryan Stevenson and Carly Ann Taylor? This is not that moment. So you got to wait a little bit more. Oh, I know, that was mean.
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Elevation Worship with Alleluia here on Spirit Radio. I'm Marina, and it is time for your next Throwback Thursday song. This song comes from the year 2005. It is off of the fourth album released by this band. And you know what? With all the heat, I just needed a song about rain, in all honesty. But it's still a great song with amazing lyrics. Here is Stand in the Rain by Super Chick here on Throwback Thursday on Spirit Radio.

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0: Branny Cash with Jesus All Along here on Spirit Radio. I'm Marina, and I have teased you enough. It is officially time for me to give you the keyword for you to have a chance to win a 4-pack of tickets to see Ryan Stevenson and Carly Ann Taylor on Thursday, July 23rd at Legacy Church in Visalia. 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

0: Scott Barrett here on Spirit Radio. I'm Marina, and it is time for another Hot Lunch Hot Take. This is a time where I share my opinion about something. Might be a little polarizing, but it is always in good fun. Okay, gatekeeping. I know that a lot of people don't like it. They think it's not nice, that it's, you know, it's being stingy. Here's the thing. I think it's okay to gatekeep. Here's why. This is going to sound so superficial. Do not judge me, friend, okay? We just all have our things, okay? I have a really cool person that does my nails, and I do not tell people where I get my nails done, okay? You know why? For two reasons. One, I don't need you to find her and start booking her up, okay? And then it's hard for me to get an appointment. Second of all, I don't want to run into anybody I know at the nail salon. Okay. You know why? Because I go looking like a mess. I don't wear makeup. I put my hair in a cap. I throw on whatever I feel like. I do not look presentable to the general public at all. But that is my sanctuary. That is a place where I feel safe to be messy. So I think gatekeeping is okay for those two reasons. Let me know what you think. Do you gatekeep or do you not? Do you share where you buy things or who does your hair, who does your nails, where you go to the barbershop? Do you keep that to yourself or do you share it? For me, I think gatekeeping's okay. All right, I'm just going to say it. Let me know what you think. Text me at 877-530-5388.
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0: 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I'm Marina. 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And it's because they get a lot of their meals during the school year. 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

0: Cece Wyans here on Spirit Radio. I'm Marina. I have been an advocate of not going to the outdoors for many, many years, okay? And I just saw a video that proved once again why we need to stay out of the mountains and out of national parks, if I'm being honest. I saw a video of a buffalo charging at a little old man and tossed him up in the air. Thankfully, he's going to be okay. The man sustained some injuries, but he's going to be okay. But oh my gosh, it was just running around through the campsite. And everything. See, this is what I'm telling you. Camping is dangerous. You know, in my opinion, I don't think we should camp. We should leave nature alone. Just like I think we don't need to be swimming in the ocean. That's their territory. No. It's good. Just admire it from a distance. You know, that's my advice. So if you plan on going up to the mountains this summer, just stay away from the animals, please.
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2: 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I want you to know we're in the window that you can cancel this dark destiny you're walking down. It's not too late. You can make it right. You can avert that. You can change lives through your life. You can influence people for Jesus. Your life can change today, but if you die, the cancellation period's over. 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That's the way the Lord designed it.
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0: Gateway Worship with Claire Smith here on Spirit Radio. I'm Marina, and it is time for your midday pep talk. We are officially halfway through the day, which means this is a time where you and I can sit down, take a breath, and get ready to take on the second half of the day. Anxiety. Oh, isn't that a fun word? It loves to convince us that we are the ones who have to hold everything together. It puts pressure on us, right? I have felt that. I know you have felt that. And we carry the weight of the day before we're even finished drinking our coffee. I have had so many moments, I feel like, lately where I feel like that. Like, I just want to lay in bed because I just feel like there's no way I can keep this going. Like, the anxiety just feels like so much pressure. But I remember what God's word says in 1 Peter chapter 5, verse 7. He says, "Cast all your anxiety on him because he cares for you." What a beautiful invitation from God, right? The Bible doesn't say, don't ever feel anxious. It says, when we do, we need to cast it off. God knows that we live in a fallen world. We're not in heaven yet. This world is not perfect. We're not perfect. We're gonna have anxiety. We're gonna stress. And God understands that. But God is already in our tomorrow. He sees all of it. He sees the full picture. He sees the completed puzzle that we're trying so hard to put together piece by piece. So I just want to encourage you, friend, every time that you get an anxious thought, talk back to it. And with a simple prayer, just say, God, you are near, and I give you this fear.
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I'm Marina. I cannot wait to hear this song in person. It is going to sound awesome. Don't forget, Ryan Stevenson is coming into town on Thursday, July 23rd. He's coming with Carly Ann Taylor. It is going to be an epic night of community, worship. Yes, the AC will be going, so that's going to be great too. If you want tickets and more info, head on over to spirit889.com.

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0: Jamie McDonald here on Spirit Radio. I'm Marina, and that does it for me today on this Thursday, my friend. I hope you have a great rest of your day. The weekend is almost there. We're one day away. Woo! I'm really excited about the weekend, in case you couldn't tell. And in case you missed it earlier, the Throwback Thursday songs today were Sing a Song by Third Day and Stand in the Rain by Superchick. Remember, if you want me to play your Throwback Thursday requests, you got to tell me about them. Text me at 877-530-5388. Okay, before I pass it over to Tim Collins, let's go over this week's verse of the week. It is James chapter 5, verse 16. It says, therefore, confess your sins to one another and pray for one another so that you may be healed. The effective prayer of a righteous man can accomplish much. Once again, that was James chapter 5, verse 16. All right, that does it for me. I'll see you tomorrow, my friend. Bye.
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1: Okay. I'm about to-

Well, the good news is they're mini-me. The bad news is they're mini-me. Enjoy summer with the kiddos. Zach Williams, Wait For Me on Spirit.

0: You love that song so much, you couldn't wait for me to tell you it was Chandler Moore, God I'm Just Grateful, on Spirit Radio. So you went to your phone, opened up the Shazam app, and, well, it let you know, right? I'm just thinking, what if we could use Shazam for something even better? I've confessed to you many times, I know faces, I know who's married to who, I even know the kids, the names, they're a problem. So I played alphabet game, oh yeah, Jay, it's Jackie. Now I remember. I'm just saying though, if we could have Shazam that could recognize a face with a name, how incredible would that be?
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5: 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Well, let me give you another way of thinking about it. Maybe we should pray from our connection with God. This is Jim Franklin, the senior pastor at Cornerstone Church in Fresno. When I'm not with my wife and I want to talk to her, I've got to connect with her through the phone. But when I'm with her, all I have to do is talk to her. I think we forget that God is always with us. He'll never leave us. He'll never forsake us. Instead of praying to connect with Him, maybe we should just pray from our connection with Him. 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Just like that old song says, He's as close as the mention of His name. 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I'd like to see you in church this Sunday.
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perfectly. Micah Tyler, perfectly on the Central Valley Spirit Radio. I'm Tim, and I've got your verse of the week. James chapter 5, verse 16 says, "Therefore, confess your sins to one another and pray for one another so that you may be healed. The effective prayer of a righteous man can accomplish much."

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Meet me in the Valley, Tasha Layton, on the Central Valley Spirit Radio. Early in Ann Wilson's career, she was told if she cut back with the religious Jesus talk in her music, she'd be more successful. And Ann was like, absolutely not. I got a story to tell.

0: Elevation Rhythm Washed on the Central Valley Spirit Radio. I'm Tim. Proximity doesn't necessarily guarantee growth. I mean, think of the followers of Jesus, and you know where I'm going with this. Could anybody have been closer physically to Jesus than Judas? But he was missing the most important thing, and that was transformation of the heart. What's the point for you and I? We can go to church, we can be in small groups, we can read our Bible. But if our heart isn't being transformed for the good, we're missing it all.
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0: Make It Well, Mercy Me on the Central Valley Spirit Radio. As you know, if something takes place in L.A., New York City, Chicago, decent chance eventually we will deal with that in the Central Valley. And I got to be honest with you, I hope this whole click the cancel thing that they're doing in New York City works. It takes effect October 1st. You've been there, right? You signed up for something. It was so easy, you may not have even noticed that you signed up. And then you go to cancel, and there are so many hoops to jump through. So how the rule would work is if it took one click to sign up, it needs to take one click to cancel. The incentive, every violation, is a $525 fine. Seems like it should work. It just makes me wonder, will they now make it tremendously hard to sign up since it's tremendously hard to cancel? I hope it doesn't go that way.
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Gonna be all right. It's Matt Maher on the Central Valley Spirit Radio. 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
1: You ever feel like God is trying to tell you something? 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

0: Elevation Worship, hallelujah, on the Central Valley Spirit Radio. Can you imagine working for the police and receiving a call that says she was being surrounded by glowing gnomes and they were moving? Yeah, I'll send an officer right out. What's kind of crazy is she actually had a neighbor that put reflective vests on his chickens so he could locate them if they escaped at night. So the good news is the neighbor found the chickens. The bad news is he completely freaked out his neighbor.
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0: Pat Barrett, I've Got a Fire on the Central Valley Spirit Radio. I'm Tim. You've probably known someone in your life that has ran from God. In fact, maybe it was you. Well, you know, you can ignore God for decades. You can tell yourself you're too far gone, too messed up, too far down the road for God to bother with. But here's the truth. There's no zip code, no rap sheet, no addiction, no sin that puts you outside of God's reach. I mean, think of the thief on the cross. What did he do? Nothing but ask Jesus to remember him today in paradise.
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0: worthy of it all? CeCe Winans on the Central Valley Spirit Radio. I'm sure you've noticed gone are the days of being handed a supply list the night before classes begin, which is incredibly helpful. All of that stuff is now online. I was shocked to see some people started back to school shopping in June. That's when we got out of school. Nobody wants to shop then, but as you know, when things are on sale, you grab those things. Also, if God's got you in a situation where you could bless other people, great website you can go to actually adopt a classroom. 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